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2: I wrote this song in New York City, but it's about a time I spent in Dallas reading telegrams from overseas. I was working in a room

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But every just so often, the words of another who's truly in love seem to work out fine.

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1: The rain. And thinking of you. As soon as I get home, I'm gonna call you and tell you how much I love you. 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

0: 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I've got something to tell you.
1: What?
0: I love you.
1: 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Did you get caught in the rain?
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0: Her. RBR Good Vibrations.
1: Them that sky shall get. Them that's not